Nakao. Mama was queen of the mambo, papa was king of the Congo. Deep down in the jungle, last I banged my first bongo. Every monkey like to be in my place instead of me, cause I'm the king of bongo, baby, I'm the king of bongo bong.

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So raise them up, raise them high. Don't forget to be strong. Fight for what you believe in. We all deserve freedom. 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Hold your head up. You know you belong.

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Mojo Man comes right here to fulfill all the needs and all necessary dreams, okay? Oh. Yeah.